0: Semi-final against the Roosters, co-captain Blake Brayley has told Fox Sports he's looking forward to battling some of his New South Wales teammates.
1: They got strike everywhere, they got rep plays everywhere as well, so yeah, it's going to be hard to break him down and yeah, find weaknesses, you could say.
0: And the Swans and Dockers are running through their final preparations for tonight's prelim final. Fremantle takes an unchanged lineup into the SCG blockbuster. That's the latest news and sport.
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3: Reaching a max of 25 and mostly sunny today on the South Coast. Having a look at tomorrow, sunny and tops of 31. For more information, check out our website, powerfmbigbay.com.au.
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0: 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It's how you can win some free fuel here on Power. 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

0: 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You're listening to Power FM. It's Aiden here, hanging out with you today until 1 o'clock. And let me tell you, if you loved the reboot of Scrubs, you're going to be excited because they have officially revealed the second season and also the new poster of it. So it's going to be JD, Turk, and Elliot, and so many more coming back in terms of their roles, and they will be all been in the hospital and trying to inspire the next generation of people coming through. And it's going to be coming out on Thursday, October 1st, with a brand new 2 episodes on Disney Plus in Australia. And then after that, it's going to be 1 episode every week. So yeah, unfortunately, you're not going to be able to binge it straight away. But you got to be excited if you love Scrubs. You can check out more on our website by heading over there. We've got all the different latest trending stories. But coming up, we got Milky and Mallgrab. It's Power FM.
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0: 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Benson Boone, Slow It Down. All this and so much more. It's after 11. You're here on Power. 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
4: Hi, I'm Phoebe Humphrey. There are fears of another imminent rate hike, with the boss of the RBA warning inflation pressures have increased further. At its last meeting, the board flagged there was a risk inflation would continue to creep up. RBA Governor Michelle Bullock has told a parliamentary hearing, "We're seeing evidence those risks are materialising."
5: Global cost pressures have increased. The Middle East conflict, the AI boom and extreme weather events are contributing to upward pressure on a range of energy, agricultural and technology-related prices.
4: Still no word from the opposition on when it'll unveil its migration policy. It comes after Labor announced theirs yesterday, promising a crackdown on backpackers, international students and those who overstay their visas. Deputy Opposition Leader Jane Hume telling Seven she has no confidence the government will follow through with it.
6: Whatever was announced yesterday was still underwhelming. Labor have set themselves targets on immigration, on inflation and on housing, and they've missed all of them every single year.
4: Major employers are gathering in Canberra to discuss national AI standards. The federal government has opened consultation on large data centres and the training of AI models. It comes as Labor also weighs up introducing a ban on smart glasses in certain workplaces. And the Aussie Hyrox athlete, who continued racing after defecating herself, says she's going to take some time off to reflect and recover. Joanna Wiechick admits she should have stepped off the track and not continued in the Beijing event.
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4: In sport, the full house sign is up at the SCG ahead of tonight's AFL preliminary final between the Swans and Fremantle. Justin McInerney returns for Sydney while the Dockers take in an unchanged lineup. Swan Charlie Curnow telling Nine excitement is building.
7: No, it's been great. It's been a fun couple of weeks. Yeah, it's been a lot of fun.
8: Thank you. Can't complain, mate.
7: It's good to be in a prelim and join some footy with the boys.
4: And the Sharks and Roosters will go through their final training sessions today ahead of tomorrow's Do or Die NRL blockbuster at Allianz Stadium. That's the latest news and sport.
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9: Reaching a max of 25 and mostly sunny today on the South Coast. Having a look at tomorrow, sunny and tops of 31. 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

Toy Soldiers, you're listening to Power FM, and coming up, we're going to be playing the Screaming Jets. That's going to be with you in just a few minutes' time. We'll also tell you about a big game that is happening tonight. But now we have Calvin Harris and Sam Smith. It's Desire. You're listening to Power. I want you.

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0: The Screaming Jets, it's better. You're listening to Power FM. It's Aiden here, hanging out with you today until 1 o'clock. And have you seen the AFL news? The Sydney Swans, they are one win away from returning to the grand final for the third time in 5 years. And they're going up against a Fremantle side who have only ever made the grand final once, and that was in 2013. So it's going to be a very interesting watch. Now, the Swans, they shook up the final series when they took down the Brisbane Lions in a game where they had scored the most they had ever had in an AFL or VFL final. And the Dockers, they played amazingly against the Geelong Cats side after they got smashed by Hawthorn the week before. So it's going to be a huge game. It is happening this evening, and it's at 7:40 a.m. But in the NRL, finals are continuing as well. But that game is tomorrow at 7:50 p.m. with the Roosters versus the Sharks. But coming up, we've got Taylor Swift, I Knew It, I Knew You. It's Power FM.
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0: Roof, Nicky Yaw and Daisy. It's on the South Coast Best Music. And have you seen that we've been playing I Heard It on iHeart throughout this week? It's how you could potentially win $1,000. 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If you download the iHeart app, it actually tells you the most recently played songs on there. So there's a little extra hint for you. But coming up, we got Breathless from Cyril. 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
0: 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Did you know that he actually recorded that song in Adelaide? How crazy is that? 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
14: Hi, I'm Phoebe Humphrey. Huge queues are building at major airports across Australia after a system outage. International terminals across Sydney, Melbourne and Brisbane have been affected. It's believed the tech issue is impacting e-gates for outbound and some inbound flights. Four people have been arrested in Victoria, accused of travelling to Sydney to carry out criminal contracts. The arrest followed two shootings in Sydney earlier this month. Two men and a woman in their 20s have been arrested, along with a 16-year-old boy. The boss of the Reserve Bank has opened the door to increasing interest rates this month. Michelle Bullock has told a parliamentary hearing that inflation pressures have actually increased since their last meeting. She says they won't hesitate to take further action to bring inflation down.
15: I recognise that higher interest rates are difficult for Australians with mortgages who are also facing cost of living pressures, but reducing inflation is essential. High inflation hurts all Australians, and it is especially tough on people with lower incomes and those in vulnerable financial positions.
14: Anthony Albanese jets to the US today to meet with the UN and tech CEOs. The PM first heads to California and New York as his government looks to unveil a number of AI announcements. And forecasters are warning eastern Australia is facing a growing bushfire risk due to a strengthening El Nino. WeatherZone reports ground conditions are becoming potentially dangerous due to an exceptionally dry winter. Capital cities on the east coast recorded below average rainfall during the three winter months.
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14: In sport, Dean Solomon has decided to walk away from Essendon after Mark McVeigh won the role as head coach. Tonight, the Swans host the Dockers to kick off the AFL prelim finals. And the Roosters have a point to prove as they look to keep their NRL finals campaign alive tomorrow against the Sharks. Nat Butcher has told Fox Sports their narrow loss to Penrith hasn't dented their belief.
4: In our abilities and the way that we've played, you know, we've had such a great season, both sides of the ball, really proud of that, really proud of our efforts. We're a real tight-knit group, and I feel like we show that on the field.
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0: Reaching a max of 25 and mostly sunny today on the South Coast. Having a look at tomorrow, sunny and tops of 31. 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

Staying Alive is Para FM. It's Aiden here, hanging over you today until 1 o'clock. We're in the throwback lunch, and before that was Rockin' the Suburbs from Ben Folds, one of the more stranger music videos I've ever seen. I'll tell you more about music videos in just a few, but we're always going to keep the music going. That's Miss Independent from Kelly Clarkson. It's coming up.

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0: E17, it's all right. You've been here on Power FM with Aiden, and there's one thing that I can't stop doing at the moment, and that is watching music videos. Before I go to bed, I've decided to just chuck on a few different music videos, and one band that I can't stop watching their music videos is INXS, and when I discovered one, it was called Taste It, one of the strangest music videos I've ever seen, and I don't think I'm ever going to watch it ever again. But then it made me think, what are some of the weirdest music videos of all time? And one that stuck out initially was this. I'm sexy. And I know it. Hey. LMFAO, that Sexy and I Know It song, that went off back in the day, didn't it? But I decided to look as well. Soundgarden's Black Hole Sun is apparently also a very strange music video, but it does make me miss the days when music videos were the norm and they would always come out. Now it's only a select few that get them, but coming up, we've got Be Her from Ella Langley. It's Power FM.
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That was Think About Us right there, and it's Aiden here hanging out with you today until 1 o'clock for the last time. Unfortunately, I am moving on. This was my last on-air shift today here on the South Coast. It's been a pleasure talking to you for the last couple years, but don't you worry, Sammy, he's going to be with you all day now for the next couple weeks, but we're going to get back into music very soon. You can catch Green Green Grass and also Nickelback after one. But once again, thank you, South Coast, for having me for the last couple years. It's been Aiden here on Power FM. The Ion app is a great way to listen to the South Coast's best music.

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2: Hey there, I'm Brooke Seychelle. Massive queues are snaking through Australia's biggest airports today as the system outage plagues the international terminals. The outage affecting the E-gates at Sydney, Brisbane and Melbourne airports. Border Force officers are processing passengers manually. It looks like we won't be seeing any relief at the Bowser anytime soon. The Treasurer's confirmed Labor hasn't been considering reintroducing the fuel excise cut as prices rise due to the ongoing conflict in the Middle East. Jim Chalmers says the government is instead providing cost of living relief through tax cuts. Meantime, the opposition continues to criticise Labor's migration plan. Yesterday, the government announced plans to crack down on the number of backpackers, international students and those on working holiday visas. Deputy Opposition Leader Jane Hume telling Seven they're targeting the wrong people.
3: These workers are essential to making sure that our farmers and our agriculture sector can harvest the food that we need to feed everyday Australians. And that simply hasn't been considered under Labor's migration plan.
2: Overseas, and Fiji has called a national emergency. New data showing 1 in 60 locals have HIV, up 27% from the previous year. In a statement to social media, the Fijian government says over 2,000 people were diagnosed last year. An American dictionary publisher, Merriam-Webster, has added 1,400 new words to this year's edition. The new additions include glow up, rickroll, superfood and trash panda, a nickname for raccoons.
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2: Former Essendon caretaker coach Dean Solomon will depart the club. The Premiership bomber was offered a job with new coach Mark McVeigh, but has decided to go home to New South Wales to be with family. And the Knights will wait until the last minute to make a call on whether Dylan Lucas lines up in Sunday's semi-final against the Warriors. The star forward has been named on the bench just 2 months after he broke his ankle.
4: The day he got injured, he was sort of wanting to fast-track himself and do everything right. So, yeah, if he gets there on Sunday, we'll all be happy.
2: Newcastle coach Justin Holbrook there. That's the latest in news and sport.
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5: Mostly sunny, 25 degrees across the south coast today. Looking beautiful for tomorrow, tops at 31 degrees. And then Sunday, 32, dropping down to a low of 7. But gorgeous conditions right across your weekend. That's your forecast on Power FM. You can check out the latest in the forecast at our website, powerfmbiggerbay.com.au.
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RFM, it's the best music. You've got Sammy. I tell you what, hard to believe that this song is 25 years old. Kicking off your afternoon with a great one from Nickelback, How You Remind Me on Power. Never.

0: Power FM, it's the best music across your afternoon. You've got Sammy. Now, I challenged Will and Woody on Monday to say that I could get 20 cans in Can You Hear It? And today is Can You Hear It Friday. So just to go for a trip down memory lane, I just want to show you what actually happened.
1: That's got to be a beer, doesn't it?
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0: 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Coming up in your national news, fears that interest rates could go higher. And then it's Benson Boone. I'm sorry I'm here for someone else. It's good to see. Along with this throwback from INXS. Everybody's down in Miami. 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
9: Hey there, I'm Brooke Seychell. The boss of the Reserve Bank has warned surging petrol prices are continuing to contribute to higher inflation. The cost of unleaded is expected to hit $2.60 a litre soon, with no end in sight to the Middle East conflict. RBA Governor Michelle Bullock says it's being felt right across the economy, and that's impacting inflation.
10: Higher oil prices have increased inflation directly through their impact on petrol prices. But it's also had an indirect impact, as many firms have passed input cost pressures arising from elevated fuel prices through to the prices of other goods and services.
9: It comes as the Treasurer today confirmed the federal government is not currently considering another fuel excise cut. Ministers and Indigenous leaders are set to head to WA next week for a national roundtable on Australia's child safety crisis. The meeting is expected to be held next Friday and comes following a series of reports of abuse, neglect and violence, as well as calls to reform Australia's child protection system. Meantime, emergency services are responding to a suspected shark attack at a beach north of Perth. It comes less than a week after a man was bitten by a shark near Geraldton. And the Bureau of Meteorology has done some major upgrades to its rain radar almost 12 months after it launched its controversial new website. The bomb faced a barrage of criticism over its new look site after updating it in the middle of wild weather in October last year. But the organisation says it's listened to feedback and improved the weather map to make it easier to find rainfall information.
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9: The Roosters are getting ready to welcome back Angus Crichton for the first time in more than 3 months in tomorrow's must-win clash against the Sharks. He's been sidelined since round 15 with a foot injury, but coach Trent Robinson is optimistic he'll be able to perform.
3: I don't think the standard of the game changes when it comes to Angus. I just think it's the time out with the injury and time that he'll get on the field. That's the only thing, but...
9: And another signing for the Sydney Thunder with Kiwi star fast bowler Lachie Ferguson returning for BBL 16. That's the latest in news and sport.
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0: Mostly sunny, 25 degrees across the south coast today. Looking beautiful for tomorrow. Tops at 31 degrees. And then Sunday, 32, dropping down to a low of 7. But gorgeous conditions right across your weekend. That's your forecast on Power FM. 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

0: 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You've got Sammy. Shaboozy talks about the success of Tipsy.
1: Tipsy, I wasn't like that. Everybody else was kind of like, nah, put that one out. Like, song's amazing, man. You know what I mean? It's crazy. I don't want to smash song. Yeah, you never know, man. You just make songs. I mean, it's crazy because there's another record on my album called Drink Don't Need No Mix.
2: Yep.
1: 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I was like, "Yo, we should flip this song."
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Your latest national news on the way. Brooks in next. A couple of outages for international travellers today. And then David Guetta and Bebe Rexha team up with I'm Good Blue. 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And then David Guetta and Bebe Rexha team up with I'm Good Blue. I don't know where it's going, but don't wanna go back in usual. 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
9: Hey there, I'm Brooke Seychelle. 600 Qantas ground workers could walk off the job next week, seeking more job security and higher pay. The Transport Workers Union is pushing for one enterprise agreement to cover ground staff and freight handlers instead of the current multiple agreements. It follows 1,800 staff being illegally sacked and outsourced during COVID under former CEO Alan Joyce. Meantime, the Australian Border Force is investigating the cause behind a system outage that caused huge queues at three major airports today. The outage affecting the e-gates at the international terminals in Sydney, Brisbane and Melbourne. The Employment Minister says farmers worried about Labor's migration cuts should hire workers from the Pacific. Farming groups have warned that having fewer backpackers could threaten food security and push up grocery prices. But Amanda Rishworth has told the ABC there are other options when it comes to the workforce.
10: There is also a number of other places that people can get agricultural workers, and I'd point to the PALM scheme, the Pacific Labour Mobility Scheme. It's potentially underutilised.
9: Australia could follow in the footsteps of Canada and become associate member of the European Union. The EU has invited Canada to become its first ever associate member, with the President of the European Parliament hinting Australia could follow suit. And the Bureau of Meteorology has made some changes to its rain radar nearly a year after the controversial new website launched. The new update includes improved weather map and rainfall information.
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9: The Swans have made two changes ahead of tonight's AFL prelim against the Dockers at the SCG. Justin McInerney comes in for his first match in 15 weeks after tearing his hamstring, while Lewis Melican has been recalled for Harry Cunningham, who failed to overcome a calf injury.
3: Unfortunate for Harry and the football team, but an opportunity for Lewis to come in and play on their tall forward line.
9: Coach Dean Cox there. In cricket, the Aussie Domestic One Day Cup gets underway today in Perth, with WA taking on South Australia. That's the latest in news and sport.
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11: Mostly sunny, 25 degrees across the south coast today. Looking beautiful for tomorrow. Tops of 31 degrees. And then Sunday, 32, dropping down to a low of 7. But gorgeous conditions right across your weekend. That's your forecast on Power FM. You can check out the latest in the forecast at our website, powerfmbiggerbay.com.au.
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Well, the iHeart Festival is underway right now in Vegas, and these guys are going to be featuring on the bill. 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

0: 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Then it's Olivia Rodrigo with Drop Dead, and this bloke's still in a bit of trouble. My pretty little girl. Yeah, I got Ed Sheeran on the way with Galway Girl for Power FM, your best music.
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8: Hey there, I'm Brooke Seychelle. Well, it's not the news mortgage holders want to hear. A growing number of economists are tipping a rate hike later this month, with another one in November as well. It would take the cash rate to 4.85%, the highest level seen since the 2008 global financial crisis. Meantime, the National Farmers Federation warns Labor's migration overhaul could drive up food prices. The farming group is concerned food security could be threatened if there's fewer backpackers to do regional work. President of the Farmers Federation, Hamish McIntyre, has told the ABC it could have a knock-on effect.
9: As farmers, we're spending all this money up front to grow these crops, and if there's any thought or concern that we aren't able to harvest them in an effective time frame, you won't take the risk to plant them.
8: To WA, where a man has been killed by a shark at a beach north of Perth this morning. Emergency services arriving at the beach just after 10. It's believed the man had been swimming with a friend when the shark attacked, dragging him under the water. Overseas, the Fijian government has declared a national emergency as HIV cases soar across the country. New data shows one in 60 adults are living with the virus, a 27% rise in the past 12 months. Authorities are expanding testing to enable earlier treatment. And 3 months after escaping her enclosure, Mary the Tasmanian Devil has returned to her outdoor habitat on the Gold Coast. The two-year-old marsupial was in recovery for months after spending 2 weeks on the run when she escaped from a theme park in June.
0: Visit the team you can trust at Whale Coast Realty on the flat in Naruma. 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
8: Roosters coach Trent Robinson is backing Angus Crichton to perform despite being out of action for more than 3 months. He's been sidelined since round 15 with a foot injury, but has been named to return in tomorrow's crucial semi-final against Cronulla. Robinson says he's ready.
10: He wasn't ready to go last week, simply. That was the truth of it. He still had some issues last week and he hasn't had them this week.
8: And the Hawks and Lions will both take unchanged lineups into tomorrow's grand final qualifier at the MCG. That's the latest in news and sport.
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11: Mostly sunny, 25 degrees across the south coast today. Looking beautiful for tomorrow. Tops of 31 degrees. And then Sunday, 32, dropping down to a low of 7. But gorgeous conditions right across your weekend. That's your forecast on Power FM. 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

0: The Workday. 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

FM, it's the best music. Ed Sheeran and Galway Girl. Hard to believe that next year that album will actually turn 10. The Divide album, at least, anyway. It was an iconic time for Ed Sheeran because he took a time out of everything for like 12 months, went travelling, enjoyed himself, and then went back to the studio and then decided to release an album with Divide. And he's had so much success between now and that period of time that it's even seen him with a sold out Loop tour as well. Tempest City on the way with Self Aware. It's a fresh one for Power FM.

0: 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Will and Woody driving you home from 5 o'clock. 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Is it a beer? Is it a soft drink? Well, find out after five with Will and Woody as they drive you home. Teddy Swims on the way with Lose Control on your best music, Power FM. 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

0: 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This is cool. A new expedition is coming to the Batemans Bay Museum. 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Love this mashup. It's breathless.
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0: 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I don't think that there's any better feeling on a Friday than opening the microphone for the final time and saying, see you later. I'm off to enjoy my weekend. I'll catch you on a Monday from 1 o'clock. 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
6: Hey there, I'm Brooke Seychelle. Well, it looks like another rate rise is on the cards. More economists are tipping a rate hike later this month and possibly in November as well. RBA leaders are also warning a rise is around the corner, with Deputy Governor Andrew Houser saying Australia's rate is getting closer to a sensible level.
7: We're now getting back to a level of long-term rates, which is much more, normal, frankly, in the long term than where we had been.
6: On the ABC there. The Australian man accused of killing a Thai teenager has pleaded not guilty in his first court appearance today. 45-year-old Simon Carman fronted court for the first time today, where he pleaded not guilty to all four charges, telling the court he acted in self-defence. He'll front court again on October 12. Smart glasses could soon be banned from Commonwealth buildings, marking world-first restrictions on the tech. It comes as major employers are in Canberra today for a roundtable on AI. Employment Minister Amanda Rishworth has told the ABC there's still a lack of clarity around the impact AI will have on jobs.
8: There is so much transformation going on. We need to ensure that workers have the confidence that when AI is adopted in the workplace, that it will be done in a way that is best practice.
6: And more than 1,400 new words have been added to the American Dictionary Merriam-Webster. New entries include glow-up, looks-maxing and the mandala effect.
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6: Finals experience hasn't stopped the butterflies for Brisbane star Hugh McCluggage. The Lions midfielder admits he's feeling nervous ahead of tomorrow's blockbuster prelim against the Hawks at the G.
9: Just because prelims, you know, they're 50-50s, they're the flip of a coin sometimes. We've played in two amazing prelims the last 2 years. Just because you have that experience doesn't make it any easier.
6: And in cricket, the Aussie cricketers are in action later today, taking on Zimbabwe in the second one-day clash, leading the series 1-0. That's the latest in news and sport.
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10: Mostly sunny, 25 degrees across the south coast today. Looking beautiful for tomorrow. Tops of 31 degrees. And then Sunday, 32, dropping down to a low of 7. But gorgeous conditions right across your weekend. That's your forecast on Power FM. 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
2: We're playing Can You Hear It?
3: Can you hear it? Can you hear it? Can you hear it?
4: Beer or soft drink based on the sound of the can opening. Maddie's called us from the toilet. Maddie, before the song, you went for your third can.
5: I did. I went for soda.
4: You went for soda. Maddie, that was correct, my friend. Well done. You've got three cans in a row.
2: Good for you, Matthew.
4: We're on one.
2: Good
4: here.
2: For you, Matthew.
4: We're on awesome. One. You ready for your fourth?
5: Ready to go.
4: Okay, here we go.
5: Oh, soda as well?
4: Sorry, Maddie.
2: That was a thick beer. That was a thick,
4: very thick.
2: That was a very thick beer. That's as girthy as a beer gets.
5: Yeah, that had a head on it, that one, didn't it?
2: Yeah, plenty of head there, Maddie.
4: No
2: you
4: doubt.
2: Can hear it. Yeah,
4: no doubt. No doubt, Maddie.
5: The echo from the toilet probably threw it off as well.
2: I think there's a little bit of that.
4: Yeah, it could be that. Listen,
2: a little bit of that.
4: You clean yourself up in there, Maddie.
5: Next year, I got to tell you, just while I've got you, I'm going to miss you guys a lot next year.
2: Oh, Maddie, thanks mate. Mate.
4: It is weird coming from a man on a toilet to hear that, but like we do very much appreciate it.
2: Yeah,
4: Maddie.
2: Thanks,
4: very
2: mate.
5: Love you guys. Love you so much.
4: Oh, Matt, love you too.
2: Hey, Matt, we're not gone yet, mate. Don't worry. We'll be around. We'll be around.
5: I'll be listening to every show until you're gone.
4: Oh, thanks, mate.
2: Look, there might be a podcast or something you can continue to follow us there, so don't worry.
5: That'd be awesome. Do it for sure. Thanks, guys.
4: Do you think about us a lot on the toilet, Maddie?
5: All the time.
4: That warms my heart. It's getting weird, and it's about to get weirder.
2: It is.
4: Will, because we need to leave the studio right now.
2: You're getting a cake.
4: To get inside a cake.
2: Getting a cake.
4: And we will be bursting out of that cake to surprise Ella on her fourth birthday. It's all thanks to Western Star Butter. Who knows what that's going to sound like as we're doing a show live from a cake, but you're about to find out. It starts right up next on Will and Woody.
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0: the important questions, like how much wood can a woodchuck chuck if a woodchuck could chuck wood? The answer was a lot.
1: Good afternoon, everyone. It is Will and Woody. We're live from a cake. We've just been iced into a giant cake, which we're about to burst out of for Western Star's 100th birthday.
2: Will and Woody's Cake Crashes. Western Star, say it with a star.
3: We've also just been told that the person we are surprising is very close. Eliza has nominated her daughter. I believe her daughter's name is Ella, and she's going to get the birthday of a lifetime. What would you want more than two grown men bursting out of your birthday cake? What a special moment for her. Core memory, I dare say, Will. But we have been inside this core cake memory. Now.
4: Yeah, or traumatising. I mean, hopefully...
3: I think core memory. I think core, happy.
4: I just hope she's not too close to us. I mean, we're on wheels, so someone's going to wheel us pretty close. But I hope she's not blowing out the candles when we burst out.
3: Yeah, no, that'd be...
4: Because we're going to have to come through the top with some force. We just found out there's 6 inches of cake above us.
3: I'm sure that someone will be keeping people away from the cake. That can't be our responsibility, Will. We've been in the cake for about 35 minutes now. I am starting to feel a bit... I'm just getting a little bit of cabin fever.
4: You're starting to eat the cake, though, from the inside out.
3: To anyone who's outside the cake, are we moving now?
5: We're about to move. Are you guys ready? Just like, can you hold on and be careful?
3: Well, there's nothing
4: hold
3: to really...
4: On to
5: and
4: what?
5: Maybe just start being a little quiet because we're about to go into the room where Eliza and her family are. God,
3: but if we're quiet, what are we... We're live on radio.
6: Whoa! Okay. Okay, we're moving. This is actually a lot smoother than I thought.
4: Because currently it feels like I'm on a submarine.
3: It does. It's got that feel, doesn't it? And I'm starting to feel a tiny bit seasick.
4: I am as well. Stop moving. Oh, my God. Can we take it a little bit slower?
3: We've already got through all our snacks, which was a terrible idea.
4: I've eaten too much cake.
3: It was very good cake. Can we get any sort of update as to how close we are? Because this is starting to feel like we're in a washing machine.
6: Great stuff.
3: If I find out this is a stitch up, you said that we were moving one room.
5: Yeah.
4: It's in everybody's worst interest.
3: If we
4: spew inside the cake, it's going to be inedible.
3: It feels like you're just twisting us in circles.
5: No.
3: Please, stop doing that. That we're not even moving. You're just spinning us around. This isn't funny.
4: Oh, my God, stop it. I'm actually getting seasick.
3: Are you feeling that? It feels like I'm on a slow gravitron.
4: Yes. All right, stop now. Stop now. Very funny. Will and Woody, hope you're having a great drive home. Goodbye.
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19: Hey there, I'm Brooke Seychelle. Accused murderer Simon Carman has fronted court in Thailand for the first time today. The Australian man pleaded not guilty to 4 charges, including intentional murder and concealing a body, following the death of a 17-year-old girl in June. The 45-year-old reportedly told the court he acted in self-defence. RBA leaders are warning a rate rise is just around the corner, saying they're finally coming back to a sensible level. A growing number of economists also agree we'll be hit with a rate hike in September and possibly November too. Deputy Governor Andrew Houser says the rates have to change eventually.
20: Interest rates were never going to be zero or near zero for a long while. We all thought maybe they'd normalise a year ago.
19: On the ABC there. Meantime, we could be slugged with higher prices at the supermarket checkout. Farming groups are warning the government's migration overhaul could push up grocery prices if there's fewer backpackers on working holiday visas. President of the National Farmers Federation, Hamish McIntyre, has told the ABC it'll put the industry under strain.
21: But if we haven't got the right labour, fit-for-purpose labour, there is a chance that the quantity of produce will be reduced, and of course that'll drive the prices up.
19: And Qantas and Jetstar will be adding extra AFL Grand Final week flights to Melbourne as soon as the siren blows in tonight's prelim between the Swans and Frio. Of course, where those flights will depart from depends on who wins the game. The airlines are also promising extra services from Brisbane to Melbourne for the Grand Final should the Lions beat Hawthorn tomorrow.
18: Visit the team you can trust at Whale Coast Realty on the flat in Narooma. 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
19: The Lions have held a light session on the MCG ahead of tomorrow's AFL prelim against the Hawks. Ground staff have raced to get the surface ready following last week's NFL game. Brisbane midfielder Hugh McCluggage providing his assessment of the conditions.
22: It looks really good, yeah. I was probably pleasantly surprised. It looks like it's bonded really well, and no, I don't think there'll be any issues with it at all.
19: And the Roosters and the Sharks have held their captain's runs today ahead of tomorrow night's NRL semi-final clash at Allianz Stadium. That's the latest in news and sport.

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1: Winnie Woody!
0: Who needs real friends when you have these two? Plus, you never have to buy
2: the dresses. Woody. I'm whispering because we're live from a cake. Inside a cake. All thanks to Western Star's 100th birthday. If you missed the journey up to this point, then have a listen to this.
3: Ever since Woody was a

0: in your home. It's Will and Woody. The three rules of comedy are repetition, repetition, and surprise.
1: Will and Woody, have you ever known a wonderful drive home? Woods, we're live from a cake. A huge cake.
2: A hot cake. It's sweaty in here.
1: Well, it's actually not a hot cake. It's not a pudding.
2: No, but it's hot inside.
1: Well, you came in here in a flanny.
3: And I'm slowly undressing.
1: So that was your fault. I told you, we're minimal. We were never going to jump out nerd, but I told you, we're minimal.
2: I know.
1: We're minimal. We're surprising Eliza and her four-year-old daughter.
2: Yeah.
1: They're about to... I should really be quiet. Sorry.
2: Yeah.
1: They're about to rock up with their whole family.
2: Yep.
1: So...
2: They're in a room across from us now.
1: Yeah, they're going to walk in, see the cake. You guys are going to hear that.
2: Yeah.
1: And then we're going to get their heads up to jump out of the cake. Or we think we might need to go legs first because we're kicking 6 inches of solid cake, which is a meter and a half in diameter off our heads.
2: I don't know if we've got the strength.
1: No, I don't know if we've got the strength because it's iced in as well. So it's like it's going to be hard.
2: I also am my legs won't reach that. Like, I like the legs idea, but I think we're going to have to go with the upper body.
1: I think we'll be able to do it.
2: Okay. Okay. All right. Okay. Well, we're going to go quiet now. I think you'll hear now from Eliza bringing her daughter into the room.
1: Yeah, and Annalise, if you can hear this, just let us know when they're here.
4: Yep, sweet. I'll let you know when they're here.
2: I believe there is still a microphone in that room, so we're going to be able to hear what's going on next door.
5: I'm going to come up the end, girlfriend. This way. Okay. Oh, Lauren, come have a seat. I know. I'll put my party hat on.
1: Okay, just let us know when.
4: Yeah, well. Oh, 3, 2, 1, jump, jump.
6: Happy birthday.
7: It's Will and Woody, Ella. Happy birthday.
8: How good. That's all yours.
7: Wow.
8: Biggest cake ever.
7: Hey, Eliza, how are you?
8: Hello.
3: So, Eliza, you knew about this, yet you're more scared than your four-year-old daughter.
4: Ella, did that scare you? No.
3: No.
4: Oh, my God. Well, happy birthday. You asked for the biggest cake and I think you got it. So weird.
3: That's all yours.
6: It's amazing cake. It's absolutely delicious.
4: Oh, my God.
6: Must be said.
4: Wow.
6: Yeah.
3: We've been in here for 2 hours, by the way.
6: Yeah.
3: So, it's nice to have some fresh air, I'm going to be honest, Eliza.
6: Nah, you definitely can eat it. It's made with delicious Western Star butter. It's awesome.
4: Thank you, guys.
6: It's really yum.
4: You have no idea how... This is so weird because she's been asking for a big cake.
6: Oh, really? Oh,
3: there we go.
6: Big enough?
3: You're in again, Ella.
6: Oh, she cracked it because she didn't get a big enough cake. And look at this. This is as big as it gets.
4: How big is that?
3: Ella, is this cake big enough, Ella? Yep.
9: Yes, it is.
3: Yeah, thumbs up. Are you going to share the cake?
9: Share it.
3: Oh. There you go. Have some of that. Let us know what it's like. It's made with Western Star butter, Ella. All right, well, we might just...
6: Happy birthday, mate.
3: We'll just duck back in the cake, I guess. You
6: see
3: guys,
6: you
3: enjoy your dinner.
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8: 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This man, he is enthusiasm on 2 feet.
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0: The Smallsy Show is on for a Friday night. Right now, Louis Tomlinson on his way to Australia. Next month, he'll be here for his How Did We Get Here tour. And let's get him on the air right now.
1: Hello, it's Louis Tomlinson. All the stars, all the hits with Smallsy.
2: Hello, mate. How are you doing?
0: I'm good. How are you, buddy?
2: I'm all right, lad. I'm all right. Long time no speak.
0: Absolutely. Where are you right now? You look like you are... Have you just done some gymming, or what's the story?
2: Do I strike you as a gym guy? Have I ever struck you as a gym guy?
0: No, but it looks like you have No, you do look like you've been slightly active, though, this morning. Am I right or wrong?
2: I've only just woke up, to be fair, lad. I'm still wide asleep out my eyes, but yeah, I'm all right.
0: Okay, good. Well, it's wonderful to see you.
2: Nice to see you too, lad. Nice to see you too. Yeah, looking forward to coming over.
0: Oh, we can't wait to have you. And so I guess we should get it straight out of the way. You're looking for an opening act.
2: I am. Yeah. Really excited about that. Something we've done for the last couple of tours while I've been over there. And yeah, something I always like to do. It's always a bit of fun. So yeah, it should be nice.
0: Let me quickly go through it. So the tour, which is going to be How Did We Get Here? It's kicking off in a couple of weeks. You're looking for an Aussie band or solo artist?
2: Mm-hmm. Yeah.
0: Either or, to open up in each of Melbourne, Sydney and Brisbane. Now, there's a bunch of aspiring musicians who are listening right now who are like, oh my God, shit, this is my chance. This is my moment. What are you looking for? What do you want?
2: I don't know. I mean, I've got my own festival, so it reminds me of similar to that. I mean, what am I looking for? Just someone who's fun, who's gonna be brave and put on a good, fun live show. But also, you know, from a point of like artistry, someone who's a little bit different, a little bit interesting.
0: Yeah.
2: That's always fun for me to kind of watch, you know, stuff that maybe isn't as down the middle and something a little bit more alternative, watch my fans' reaction to that sort of stuff. So, I'm excited to see what it is.
0: Nice. I don't know about you, but if I was you, you want to look for someone who's good, but not too good, because you're the main act, right? Like, everyone's here to see me, so be good, but don't be too good.
2: Yeah, a good support or warm them up, though, lad. That'd be good for me. That'd be good.
0: Yeah, true. While we're talking about what you're looking for a support act, I guess, you know, as someone who's got a career artist like yourself, what's your big advice to a young developing artist or someone who's trying to have a crack for the first time?
2: I think, you know, when you're at the start of your career, it can sometimes be quite challenging to say no, especially, you know, when there's people around you who maybe have opinions and might be encouraging you to do a certain kind of thing or kind of music or whatever.
0: Yeah.
2: I think at that stage, it's mostly important of just really kind of being brave and kind of stick to who you are as an artist and as a person. Because everyone's just trying to guess right, really, in that situation. So I think totally. You know yourself best. Yeah. And I think, being brave, put yourself front and center and be original.
0: No, I like that. Because there is only one you. Am I right? Like, you can't be someone else. There's only you, right? There's only one version in the world of you, and that's what makes you different to everybody else.
2: Absolutely that, yeah.
0: But I guess also too, like, I don't know about you, but sometimes I shit myself. I'm like, am I worthy? Like, you know, like when you're trying to break through, you're like, hang on, am I good enough? Do you want me, or do you want another version of me? Because everyone, I guess, has that imposter syndrome a little bit into your song.
2: Yeah, absolutely. And again, yeah, I think it's just about being brave. You know, when you are inexperienced, there's many experienced people around you telling you what you should do. Just trust in your own gut.
0: Now, if you are an up-and-coming artist who wants to be on the supports for Louis Tomlinson, go and hit up The Smallsy Show on the socials right now. All the details are at the link in our bio. More with Louis Tomlinson, plus we're going to talk about 16-year One Direction anniversary next.
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0: The Smallsy Show is on live around the country for a Friday night. And coming up in just a second, I want you to start thinking because I want to hear about your dating icks. Isla Fisher has broken the internet. She has got a list of things that men do that are completely turn-offs for her. And I am going to want your calls on it in just a second. We're going to do it next here on The Smallsy Show.
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0: Is it men only icks? What's the story here?
3: Just icks.
0: Like multi, like both gender icks?
4: Both genders. Open it up.
0: How dare you? There are more than one gender. I trapped you there. How dare you? There are not 99.
4: Hey, that's on me. That is. I apologize.
0: There's 99 plus genders. Okay. We're just doing icks that people give you.
3: Icks for all.
0: I like the icks for all.
4: Icks for all.
0: Yo, Kitty. So Isla Fisher, her new ick in a man is.
5: I have a dating ick that happened recently. I liked somebody. His dog ran away and he chased his dog. But instead of like chasing upright, he ran low with his hands outstretched. Like a cartoon. And like the ick was growing and growing. And by the time he caught the dog, he had lost the.
0: Kitty.
6: Hi.
0: Hello. Tell me.
6: When he goes to drink out of a straw and then he misses.
0: Oh, missing the straw.
6: Yep,
0: absolutely.
6: Even worse if it goes up his nose.
0: Absolutely. Talise, hello.
7: Hi, Smallsy.
0: What do we got ick-wise?
7: I do not like barrel leg jeans on a male or a female. Yeah, nah.
0: Excuse me. Talise. I need to tell you, barrel leg jeans are in at the moment. Now I know
7: but they're gross.
0: Yeah, I don't care if they're gross. Hello, do you remember when everyone used to wear those skinny jeans? They were so tight and skinny that you could see your nuts through it, right?
3: So fucked.
0: So, yes. You know, like that. That was a look, right? Sure. You can't wear skinny jeans now, right?
7: Yeah, and but just wear a normal jean.
0: You don't like the what are they called?
3: The wide leg, the baggy.
0: What's the exact?
7: It looks like a chicken drumsticks coming out of your pants.
0: What's the exact cut of the barrel leg jean is the one that gives you the ick?
7: Yes.
0: Okay. Note to self team, I won't wear my Uniqlo barrel leg jeans anymore for shame I'm giving it to Lisa the ick. Joe, what do you got for me? What are we icking?
8: Mate, this could be for men, women, whoever likes to wear those long fake acrylic 2-inch nails. That are just
0: porno nails.
8: Absolutely useless. Oh, mate, the stripper nails.
0: I call them porno
8: so
0: nails.
8: Useless.
0: Because the only time I've ever seen them in a porno is you know when you see them, right? That is, yeah. Now, are we talking French? Are they? Gee, you're gonna have to help me out here. Are we talking French tips? Is they the ones that you don't like?
8: Now, French tips are all right.
0: Okay.
8: French tips are nice.
0: It's the long.
8: It's just the long fluoro ugly ass nails.
0: I know. George. Yeah.
4: They're not 2 inches.
0: No, they're not. No, I wouldn't describe those as porno nails. So you're safe there.
4: Thank
0: you're
4: you
0: fine.
4: So much.
0: Yeah, but
8: they are. They have a distinct look.
4: Yeah, no, they're the long ones.
0: Yeah, they're really the long ones. Yeah. And they're not, what do they call? Is it a coffin? Coffin?
4: Yeah,
0: edge?
4: Coffin. But sometimes they're just flat. They're straight.
0: Yeah,
4: that's really popular
8: at
4: the moment.
8: Yeah, they're square.
0: Yeah,
4: you can't pick up coins. Like you could. You're so.
0: You can't even type a text message.
4: You have to.
8: Just think of all the gunk that must get under there.
0: Totally.
8: It'd be disgusting.
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0: Will and Woody, you're probably driving around at the moment. You're driving an Uber. You're driving to go and, let's face it, it could be a late night hookup.
1: Oh, that's
0: late
1: exciting.
0: Late night hookups.
1: That's exciting.
0: I mean, in a former life, this was a very exciting time to be driving a car.
1: Oh, whoa.
0: Right?
1: You'd be nervous.
0: You'd be
1: a little
0: so
1: bit.
0: Nervous.
1: What are you wearing? You probably want, like, because you don't want to be too dressed up. Yeah. Then you're trying too hard.
0: Yes.
1: I was always a fan of just some tracky dacks, but like a nice tracky dack.
0: I think tracky dacks are sexy. Maybe it's just because the connotation that I have with those times of night, but everyone's in trackies.
1: Tracky dacks.
0: Everyone's in trackies
1: like
0: at that time.
1: A hoodie.
0: Yeah, you're wearing a hoodie. Yeah, you want to look like you're casual, but then also you want to look sexy.
1: And smell good.
0: And smell
1: so
0: good.
1: So you can't overdo the smell for mine. You can look casual, but you don't want to smell casual.
0: Yes, exactly right.
1: Anyway, here's our best bits from the show yesterday. Enjoy, Will and Woody.

0: Will and Woody, hope you're having a great drive home right now. Junior producer Annalise in the studio. She had a howler last week trying to defend her generation's honour. It is Battle of the Gens Woods. Okay, we should play it again because for those of you that missed last week, this is what happened. Annalise, name three Beatles songs.
1: I was going to say Everybody Wants to Rule the World, but that's Roll Oates and Oates.
2: Paul and Oates?
1: Paul and Oates.
2: Not Paul and Oates. Not Paul and Oates.
0: All right, we're back now live. Here we go. So, Annalise. Three Beatles songs, not Paul and Oates.
1: I can't emphasize how much I do love the Beatles.
0: We know.
2: And prove it, AB.
1: If the songs played, I could sing them word for word.
0: Here we go. Let's start with naming the Beatles, maybe.
1: The first, Paul McCartney.
0: Yep.
1: We've done this one before.
2: We were just talking about it during the song.
1: I know.
0: Three different movies, I think.
1: Paul Mescal, and then there's Barry Keoghan being played by, John or...
2: John, he's John, is he?
3: John?
1: No.
2: Just John?
0: John who?
1: Oh, God, I'm just rattled right now because I'm trying to think of Beatles songs.
0: Too many questions.
1: Okay. Right.
2: Let's put the names away. Songs. Biggest songs from the Beatles.
1: So the first one that I'm thinking of is similar to Ice Ice Baby.
0: Yep.
1: But...
2: main inspiration,
1: I'd
2: say.
1: Under Pressure.
0: Under Pressure.
1: Is that Queen?
2: Isn't that John Farnham?
0: It's Queen and David Bowie.
1: Oh, no. Okay.
2: Classic Beatles.
0: Another British band.
1: Yeah, I love
0: Freddie
1: Queen.
0: Mercury.
1: We
0: can tell.
1: Have you seen Bohemian Rhapsody? Very good.
2: Yes. Back on the Beatles.
1: Very good.
2: Stop deflecting. Back on the Beatles.
0: Come on. Three Beatles songs. Here we go.
1: Three Beatles songs. I'm like fully blank. Can you give
2: sing
1: me a
2: one?
1: Hint?
2: Just sing one. You don't have to know the name of it.
1: If I'm being completely transparent with you, Everybody Wants to Rule the World is still in my head. I can't get it out. Can you give me a little hint?
0: Well, why don't we play you a Beatles song? Here we go. Have a listen.
1: One second. Hey Jude.
0: Bang.
1: Bang.
2: Nice.
1: Okay, great.
2: Hey Jude.
0: Nice.
2: There you go.
0: Here's one. Right, let's play another one.
1: Just give me 1 second hook. I got this. 2 second hook. I got this. I look at all the lonely people. Dun, dun, dun. Is that it?
0: We've got another one.
3: One more.
1: That's Daryl Jones. And John Oates.
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0: Good afternoon, everyone. Will and Woody.
1: All right. I think we just need to address something that's happening within our team.
0: Yeah.
1: And I'm pretty rattled about it.
0: Yeah.
1: I'm going to be honest. I haven't confronted the team member as yet.
0: Do it live on air, brother.
1: Yeah.
0: I like that.
1: Three nights ago, Will.
0: Yeah.
1: I'm in my home, and that's my time to. I love all of you guys. It's my time to get away. That's my space. You know,
0: I get it, mate. You don't have to. Everyone feels the same about you.
1: What do you mean?
0: Well, we all enjoy being away from you as well. Like,
1: okay,
0: it's not like
1: good.
0: You're. You know, everyone needs to be around. Like, we all enjoy time apart.
1: I don't know. I think you guys are always desperate to hang out. I'm sorry.
0: Sorry, guys. I can't do it. It's like we're all doing the same thing. We're all having a couple of days off. We work very closely.
1: Right. Okay,
0: we get it. It's good. It's nice.
1: It's healthy.
0: It's important. Yeah.
1: And because we all like it, I thought all of us would be respecting it. So I'm putting my daughter to bed, okay, going about my business, and all of a sudden I hear the sexiest team member's voice in my house. And I was like, what?
0: I didn't come by.
1: What? Nah, stop it. You know you're not the sexiest team member. You know that it's the man we call sexy. It's Sexy Das. He's our digital producer. He's in the studio right now. He is sexy. Bit of a round of applause for Das, actually, for sexy.
0: Das is fashionable. Sure. I think you got to put your chair down a little bit, bro.
2: Yeah,
0: I mean, I know you're in charge of the tech, but I think the analog stuff gets away from you. And that might just be a generational thing. I'm not being specific there.
2: But this is kind of good.
1: I don't like
0: you're
1: you.
0: Up,
1: I don't like you. You're looking
0: way,
1: down
0: dog.
1: On me now.
2: Yeah.
1: I don't like you.
2: No, that's too low.
0: Yeah, bring him down. That's where you're at.
1: Bring him down.
0: Yeah, I think he needs to come down a couple of pegs. Yeah,
1: no,
0: he
1: like does. It.
0: And that's what this is about, ultimately. Yeah, yeah. He can't be looking down on us.
1: I'm going to go up. I'm going to bring my chair up. Here we go.
0: Nice.
1: Now, look, before I get to.
0: He looks like a little boy now.
1: No, I like it. Stay down.
0: Yeah.
1: Okay, so I can hear his voice.
0: Yeah.
1: Okay, now before I get to. You know, me trying to figure out why that was the case. My wife had said a couple of times, you know, she'd gone, oh, gee, Sexy Das, he's confident, isn't he?
2: Really?
1: She'd say that a lot to me. And I'd go, wait.
2: There we go.
1: Nice, he's confident, isn't he? He's nice. Confident. And I'd say, yeah, he's a pretty confident guy. I mean, pretty confident.
0: Why does she say confident? Why?
1: I don't know. This is the kind
0: of thing.
1: I
0: think that's her way of saying he's hot.
2: I think so.
1: Probably.
0: It is. It actually is.
1: And
0: that's what women do. They go like, oh, geez, he's a nice guy. But when guys go, wow, she's hot, women just go,
1: confident,
0: isn't he?
1: He's confident.
0: There's got to be something about him, doesn't he?
1: Yeah, this kind of language was happening.
0: Well, she thinks she's hot.
1: At my house.
0: I mean, she's only human.
1: And then she says, and then I say to him, like, I guess he is confident for 21.
0: Yeah.
1: And then she goes, he's 21.
0: Oh, yeah, no.
1: Oh, I can't believe
0: she definitely finds him.
1: I can't believe he's 21.
0: Oh, Jesus.
1: A lot of this chat. Okay?
0: Yeah.
1: Okay. So she says a lot of
0: that's what Sam does when she finds a footballer hot, because she finds that out, like, oh, he's only 22. I can't believe it.
1: Yes. So, okay, so my wife's doing all this with Sexy.
0: Oh, dear.
1: Okay, so let me take you back to 3 nights ago. I can hear his voice in my house.
0: Wow.
1: Like, this is outrageous.
0: Wow.
1: Where is he?
0: Wow.
1: Where the hell is he?
0: Wow.
1: Get him out here. Anyway.
0: Get the cattle prod, get the dogs.
1: I go downstairs.
0: Yeah.
1: And there's my wife holding her phone, listening to a voice message from Sexy.
0: Wow.
1: Now, Sexy.
0: Wow.
1: We're going to have a little bit of a conversation.
0: Wow.
1: Just about boundaries.
0: I'm interested.
1: Just about boundaries.
0: I am interested.
1: Yeah, as am I. Why are you sending voice messages to my wife?
2: Well, let me just say this. Mim messaged me first.
0: The plot thickens. Yeah. Are you sure you want to do this on air?
1: Yeah.
0: You can tap out right now if you
1: I'm
0: like.
1: I'm not tapping now.
0: Okay.
1: I would have thought, as a friend now, as a new friend, that's where it ends.
2: Well,
1: even if my wife reaches out to you, you say to her, hey,
0: he's got the voice.
1: Here we go. Shall we? No, we don't need to check
0: the
1: receipts.
0: Check
1: the receipts.
0: I like it.
1: I think you say, out of respect, I don't feel comfortable talking to you.
2: Okay.
0: How did she get your number?
2: No, not number. She actually texted me from your Instagram account.
1: Oh, yeah, she's in there.
2: Yep.
1: She runs it.
2: She said,
0: wow. It just gets naughtier and naughtier.
2: She says, sexy, it's Mim.
1: Right. Okay.
2: Can we collab on the last post, please? Very, very good stuff.
1: Okay, yeah.
2: And then that's when I sent the voice message.
0: Oh, so she was like, can I collab on a post that we've done?
2: Yeah.
0: Oh, that's
1: nice. Why did you feel the need to start doing the verbal stuff?
2: Because I was in the car driving.
1: Yeah, well, wait till you get home.
0: No, you can't text and drive.
2: Yeah, there was a thing the other day, actually, when I tried to text
0: the boys. Yeah, he tries to use Siri, remember?
1: Oh, that was very funny.
0: Yeah.
1: Typos all over the place. Yeah, yeah. And then
0: so you're using the voice messages now. That's good. Yeah. That's good.
1: Yeah. Yeah. How many times back and forth did you go? Because I heard a number of times.
0: Oh.
1: I'm upstairs. I didn't hear him once. I didn't hear him. I heard him once, and I was like, that sounds like Sexy.
2: Oh. I did think to myself, I was like, I wonder what Woods would think about Mim
1: messaging
2: calling
1: his wife. Well, now you know.
2: No, not me. Mim calling me sexy.
0: Yeah, but you messaged her back as well. See, a good friend in that instance would have called Woody and been like, hey, mate, just so you know, your wife called me sexy. She's texting me.
1: That's
0: what I would have done.
1: Yeah. And you haven't brought it up
0: with me.
1: That's
0: what I would have done.
1: You've had 4 days. I've given you four days to bring it up and you've kept it a secret. Now it's weird that it's a secret.
2: Well, no, I thought it would have been weirder if I was like, because then it like legitimizes it. You know what I mean? Like, I think she might be into me, mate. Like, what's your back? Like, you know what I mean? Like, that's way worse.
1: Is that what you think?
2: Well, I don't know. You're telling the story, mate.
0: She's only human. She's only human. We've been through it.
1: We've got two children.
0: She's only human, mate.
1: We've got two children. Go and have your Chucky milk and get out of here. RFM.

0: Hope you're having a wonderful drive home. It is Will and Woody.
1: I want to talk to you about your brick.
0: Yes. Far away, mate.
1: So let's, this is, I'd like you first of all to explain to everyone what a brick is, because it's a fascinating concept.
2: Okay, so I can't fully explain the technology behind it.
1: Never asked you for that.
2: Okay. So, but effectively it's a small square brick.
1: Yeah.
2: And you tap your phone onto it.
1: Mm-hmm.
2: And when you tap your phone onto it, it blocks a certain amount of things on your phone so you can no longer access them. And the only way to gain access to those things again is to tap your phone on the brick again.
1: Yeah.
2: So the idea is, so I've got mine where I walk into the house, I tap it, and then I can't use my phone really at all.
1: In the house.
2: And I'm in the house. If I wanted to,
1: yeah,
2: I would have to go to the front,
1: yeah,
2: tap to, yes, then use it, which is often too much effort to just go on death scroll.
1: A nuisance.
2: Yeah, yeah.
1: Sim, my partner, recently got one as well,
2: brilliant,
1: which she loves. You guys are pretty much the same person, which is sometimes confronting for me.
0: I'm sure it is.
2: It makes sense.
1: In
2: though.
1: All sorts of ways.
2: It
1: does make sense. It makes, yeah, lots of sense. But yeah, it is confronting for me because she loves it as well. And she had exactly the same problem as you do. I think, again, the same person, whereby she would slip into really bad habits with her phone in the house, and she didn't like who she was accordingly. Mm-hmm. She didn't like how she was. After she used her phone, she didn't like the fact that she had no control over the fact that she would end up in a deep dive on her phone for, you know, potentially an hour.
2: As a tight ass, it's a hilarious concept that I have paid money for something to make a thing that I've paid a lot of money for worse. That is effectively what I've done. And then I'm on radio now being like, it's amazing.
1: It's amazing.
2: It's the best. It's so good.
1: We're cooked.
2: Yeah,
1: we are cooked.
2: We're completely cooked. Yeah, yeah.
1: But wow, you can really start to extrapolate there, can't you? Like all the different things that we do to keep our weird little lives on track because we've got no control of ourselves. That's scary.
2: You know, I'm buying DVDs now. I don't trust myself with streaming. I can't stream. I'm off streaming.
1: Right, you might be a special case. I don't want to go too far down the rabbit hole with you. Because I started thinking to myself, there are lots of other things in my life whereby I wish that I could brick them. You know, like
2: what?
1: Well, like, you know, when you buy a bottle of wine, for example, and you, yeah, walk in the front door at the house, it would, yeah, be lovely to brick the wine bottle so that you,
2: yeah,
1: could only have a glass.
2: Yeah, very true. Yeah, because
1: you know, that'd be perfect because once it's open, it's very hard not to pour the second glass.
2: Yeah, absolutely. Yeah, yeah.
1: My child. Yeah, I'd love to brick her on the way through the front.
2: That's
1: come out the wrong way.
2: That's an interesting sentence.
1: Come out the wrong way.
2: Yeah,
1: but
2: yeah,
1: I,
2: yeah,
1: mean,
2: yeah,
1: like when you walk in and you're tired, and you know, if I could just brick her to, like, you can only ask me essential questions, like,
2: oh,
1: I'm,
2: yeah,
1: hungry,
2: sure, yeah,
1: I,
2: yeah,
1: want to,
2: yeah,
1: go to the toilet,
2: yeah,
1: and,
2: no,
1: I want to,
2: yeah,
1: go to bed. Fine.
2: Them not making demands for a period of time. If you could somehow get technology to have that happen.
1: Yes.
2: 100%.
1: Right?
2: Yeah, yeah, yeah.
1: Anyway, what are the lengths that you've gone to ban or hide something from yourself? You haven't got the brick. You can't brick the lollies. What are the ways that you, because at the end of the day, you do kind of want them in the house, but you've got to come up with your own creative self-control measure.
2: Yes, because you don't want to completely get rid of
1: you
2: the
1: thing.
2: You
1: don't want to.
2: Because then you just won't be able to go on.
1: There's no joy.
2: Yeah, yeah,
1: no,
2: absolutely.
1: Joy. I have friends of mine who've had troubles with vapes before. And,
2: friends of yours?
1: Yeah, good friends of mine.
2: Yeah.
1: And the bins just aren't far enough. Like they're not, like, because they can get it out of the bin.
2: It's very intimate knowledge on that subject.
1: They've put it in the bin and it just didn't work.
2: Yeah.
1: So they actually waited for their dog to do a poo. And then they put the vape in the poo bag.

0: Like, with the dog's poo.
1: Clever.
0: Yeah, because you're not going to vape. You're not going to have a poo vape, are you? Well, you might. You might. Desperate times. Annalise, any creative ways you've gone to?
2: Yeah, I bring my chocolates and my desserts into work. And then I take home what I'm allowed for dessert.
0: Why you bring in cakes and stuff?
2: Sometimes, yeah.
0: You're not nice.
2: Yep, no, just
0: you're just helping yourself.
2: I just take my little slice home and I leave the rest here. And
0: wow.
1: That's quite
0: people
1: clever.
0: People bake. Yeah. That makes so much sense.
1: Yes.
2: Yeah. Offload everything else. And then if there's a little leftover, I get dessert the next night. Otherwise, I'll have probably my mint slices, which I keep in my office drawer.
3: Good to know where they are. Good to know where they are.
0: And again, once you scratch under the surface, it starts to get pretty grim for everyone, doesn't it? All right, 131065, we'll hear from you guys up next. Lengths you've gone to ban or hide something from yourself.
3: I had to stop my ex-girlfriend from buying something for.
0: We'll talk about that up next. Will and Woody.
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0: It's Will and Woody.
1: Lengths you've gone to ban or hide something from yourself. Well, you'll be a bit vulnerable with this here, guys. Well, you know, Woody can't control himself with his phone, had to buy a brick, an app and a separate physical module that you have to tap your phone on to shut your phone off from you.
2: I almost came into work today with my phone bricked. Like, I got halfway to the train station with my, and then you just can't use your phone for the whole day.
1: You know what's really funny is Sam said this to me the other day. She was looking forward to a bit of like designated phone time.
2: She
1: took my daughter to dance classes, which is basically
2: phone time.
1: Max is awful at dancing. So we just sit out the front and we just, you know, get in your phone.
2: It's your daughter. You're a
1: horrible dancer. You don't always going to be bad.
2: Yeah.
1: Anyway, so Sam was like, great, bit of phone time out the front. Yeah. Oh, and she messaged me. She's like, I've bricked my phone.
2: Yeah. That does happen.
1: And I'm out here for an hour. It's true. But so it's quite fraught with danger. But if I can just circle back onto your addiction problems, because there's a few of them. You've had issues with other things like this before.
2: Yeah, so I had to ban this ex-girlfriend. So she was using cotton tips. You know, the cotton on a stick.
1: Yeah.
2: Anyway. So I've started figuring out that if you put that in your ear and just twist it a little bit, that is. Now I'm not sure if that's bad to be condoning, but
1: it's fine.
2: You just give that a little swizzle there, and that is the best feeling you will feel in the Southern Hemisphere. That is just like bang, bang, bang, bang, bang. So my ex-girlfriend used to come home.
1: Cotton tip.
2: She used to come home, and there'd be like 13 cotton sticks next to me on the couch. I'd just be sitting there dual wielding, just bang, bang, bang, bang, bang. I've been calling your name for 10 minutes. I can't hear a thing, babe. I can't hear a thing. Bang. Oh. And I told her, I was like, I think I'm doing damage to my ears.
1: Wow.
2: Serious damage. So I had to say, like, we just can't bring them in the house anymore.
1: Sniff sticks. I know you've hidden them from yourself as well.
2: Yeah. But they're everywhere.
1: Almonds.
2: Nuts. Nuts.
1: The peanut butter.
2: Just peanut butter's a problem. Peanut butter's a problem.
1: You took the peanut butter out of your house, and then I just found you at the work jar with a dessert spoon. Yeah. You blacked out.
2: Yeah, I did.
1: Kelly.
2: We have lapses.
1: Oh, you stopped buying yourself coffees as well. What can you have, man?
2: Yeah, they all run out. I can't have anything healthily, ever.
1: Kelly's called on it. You're so troubled. Kelly, you really are. You're a troubled man. Kelly. You started riding your bike recently. You can't even do that healthily. Kelly's called. He's waking up at 4 o'clock in the morning, riding his bike, watching Netflix.
2: I've got a freak. I've got a sun simulation light now because it's dark when I get up. Kelly, enough about me.
3: We're great.
2: This is not Woody's therapy session, though.
1: Sorry,
2: Kelly. I hope your mate made you feel a bit better about myself. You also go to some extreme lengths to ban yourself from something.
3: Yeah, so if I get too integrated in the lollies or the chocolates, I'll give them to the kids and tell them to hide them in a cupboard somewhere.
1: Yes, I used to do that.
3: I want them. Sometimes they can find them, sometimes they can't, but the oldest one's the best because she hides everything from her younger sister. So she hides the Nutella,
1: now,
3: she
1: Kelly,
3: hides the peanut butter.
1: Yeah, Kelly, can I ask you a question? Because I tell you what's not fair is if you ask someone to hide it, such as your loving partner, and then you've asked them to hide it so many times that their hiding spots start to become predictable and then you get angry at them for not hiding it well enough. I think that's when you've got a problem.
3: We just bought a bigger house, so there's more cupboards for them.
1: Oh, nice for you. Is that for you? Wow, laughing all the way. Wow, I love that. Good for you, Kelly. New house, new hiding spots, lead into the hedonistic addicting lifestyle, I reckon.
2: Absolutely.
1: How good is that?
2: Absolutely.
1: More, I say,
2: live
1: guys.
2: Live your life.
1: Get in there. Christy, what lengths?
4: Hi, boy.
2: Hi, Christy. What lengths did you go to ban yourself from something?
4: I used to have a terrible time with my savings when I was younger. So I used to cash out my extra money and then hide it in my excess amount of handbags and then forget about it and then would just happen to find it years later and get super excited. But I did that for about 10 years and ended up realizing I gave a lot of the bags away to charities that just would have had piles of cash hidden away in it.
2: Oh, well, that's beautiful though as well, Christy.
4: Not for me. I was planning on buying more handbags.
1: Wow. Wait, how much cash would be in one of these bags that you gave the op shop?
4: I reckon I would have, like, at times would have gone up to, like, $500-$700 in each bag.
1: Yes!
4: Yeah.
1: Oh, whoa. That is awesome.
4: Cheap bags, too, so lucky whoever found them.
1: Yeah. Christmas for somebody else who's shopping in the op shop. How good is that? We finish on a wholesome message after ultimately a very unwholesome bit. On Will and Woody.
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0: hang on a second. 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
2: Oh.
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0: It's Will and Woody, and yes, you're probably on the way home. I don't know why you'd still be up at this hour, to be honest. Maybe you're just tuning in for the best bits of us.
1: Yeah, but this
0: bit's... We go home after this bit.
1: I know, but this bit's important. And just know we're here. We're with you. And we love you more than anything.
0: Wow.
2: We love you.
0: That's nice. Buy a DJ Will t-shirt. Are they still for sale?
1: Hard to say.
0: Okay. 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
1: Can't hurt to try. Can't hurt to try. But I'm just saying, like, I haven't checked it for a while and there may have been a huge flood of demand all of a sudden.
0: I think most likely not. We're losing them.
1: Most like losing who? T-shirts?
0: No, everyone listening.
1: Everyone listening.
0: The best bits.
1: Oh.
0: I'm next.
1: Will and Woody.

0: Will and Woody. Hope you're having a wonderful drive home.
1: When do you know you're in trouble with your partner?
0: Tommy, have you got some game show music or something like that?
2: Oh, a game show.
0: I thought we could do a little bit of... When do you know your partner's upset with you?
2: Oh, I hate being in trouble.
0: Same. But it's, you know, just a classic, few classic ones. Me, for one, if I've said I'm going to make it home for dinner,
2: yep.
0: Don't make it home for dinner. And the dinner's not in like a Tupperware or on like a simmer. It's just like on the stove with like a sheet of foil thrown over it.
2: Oh, is that a sign for you? So how is it presented when you're not in trouble?
0: It's on the simmer.
2: So
0: it's well-portioned Tupperware,
2: so
0: you know. Okay. It's like looked after. It's been portioned off for me. It's in a plate. Just, you know, and you walk in there, just like, sorry, we didn't make it. Just put it in the microwave for 2 minutes. I'm like, oh, great, thanks, darling.
2: But good.
0: It's just the sheet, like a hoochie for food.
2: Yeah, right.
0: You know, like a tarp. It's been thrown over my dinner.
2: Yeah, yeah, sure. And the point's been made. It's like, you're so late.
0: I don't deserve this.
2: Because she's probably saying to you, I don't even know if you're going to make it home tonight.
0: Yes.
2: Do you know what I mean? So I foiled it.
0: That's not the case.
2: Well, sometimes it is with you, mate. Even midweeks, you get a bit naughty.
0: Have you got another one for me?
2: I do. So, I mean, your wife's pretty subtle. For me, and a lot of the time with me, like, I don't know what I've done. Like, I just start, my spidey senses start tingling. I'm like,
0: yeah,
2: I'm
0: panic.
2: In trouble,
0: yeah.
2: But I don't know what I've done. And for me, a telltale sign is when I get home and all the lights are off.
0: Oh,
2: do you ever get that where
0: you're like
2: 7 p.m. wild lights off? It's just complete darkness in here. What have I done?
0: I know. And the extension of that is when, for me, a big one for me is you don't know if they're going to jump out of the shadows.
2: Yeah, you're going to scare me? Or like, is that light going to turn on? Like, I'm glad you're home.
0: Yeah. So true. Another one for me, though, is like when you don't know what's wrong and you go over and you go, hey, is everything all good with you? And they go, yeah, all good.
2: Oh. Just tell me. Just tell me. I want to help.
0: I want to know.
2: I want to help.
0: And then you go, are you sure? Like, there's no problems or anything like that? Like, you're happy? Sure.
2: Oh, I hate it. Just please tell me. I'm in purgatory.
0: Sure.
2: I'm in purgatory right
0: now. Sure.
2: Just tell me.
0: I'd rather get punched in the face than sometimes.
2: Oh, sometimes I just wish we could just end it. Just go, just kick me in the nuts as hard as you can and let's move on. RFM.
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0: Hope you're having a wonderful drive home. It is Will and Woody.
1: Woods, I want to go to a scorch. You scorched me a month ago. You scorched me. Scorched me well.
2: You had a
0: Bravo.
2: You had a 24-hour period to scorch back. You cannot wait a month and then decide that you've got a retort.
1: I understand that there's normally a statute of limitations on retorts.
2: Yes.
1: I understand that.
2: The retort better be bloody good if you've waited a month to do it.
1: The retort can only exist. I could only retort a month later. Okay. Now, I'm about to explain why. Yeah.
2: You've got me now.
1: I got you thinking.
2: I'm curious.
1: So,
2: do we start with how did I scorch you?
1: Great. Let's start there. So, a month ago, our accountant, Samantha, sent us the business transactions for our shared credit card.
2: Yes.
1: She said, boys, these are the transactions that have been going on the credit card.
2: Oh, no. What have I done? I put it on my phone. What have I done?
1: So a month ago,
2: yeah.
1: She said that.
2: Yes.
1: You went through the transactions. I went through the transactions in our own time, and the blood drained from my face as I realized that I had put the credit card on my phone, done the Pay ID thing.
2: Yeah.
1: And hence I'd racked up a number of expenses with our business card on personal items.
2: It's very funny.
1: Which managed to accrue quite a significant charge.
2: This is on a business credit card. Love a bowl. Got yourself an acai bowl. what happened there, mate? Need a bit of sugar for the show. You then went to Baker's Delight. Baker's Delight, a little bit of food for the big boy. He's on the clock.
1: Cheesy might in a love a bowl.
2: He's on the clock. Fruits on parade. Thought you'd do the fruit and veg shopping, chuck it on the business card. There
1: it's
2: you
1: next
2: go.
1: To love a bowl.
2: You went to McCoppin's. You spent $99.99.
1: Expensive supermarket.
2: But on the same day, only an hour later, you went back to McCoppin's and you spent $89.52. What did you forget the first time you went to the supermarket? That's good gear. I had you over a barrel. And it felt good.
1: Yeah, I mean, it continued. It does pay me to pay this, but the higher you are, the harder you'll fall. So I'll play the other bit of it. This is also.
2: Will was at a bar and he wanted to order some wine.
1: Took him to a very fancy bar.
2: Is it true that the guy came over, what's your budget? What was Will's response to that?
3: He said something along the lines of, I don't have a budget, flung two hands in the air and said, give me your best.
2: You said, I don't have a budget.
1: Yeah.
2: And then you said, give me the best. And then you used our company credit card to pay for that wine.
4: Don't forget he also did say, I'll have two of the best.
1: What was the bill for that, for the restaurant there?
2: $1,775.
1: And then I booked everyone a limo home.
2: Good.
1: So the stage is set, guys. You know how this works. You go through the transactions. You tell me how much I owe you. Right up next, Woodrow.
2: It was a two-day scorch.
1: I have the transactions from our joint business credit card from the 18th of February to the 31st of March.
2: Yes.
1: And let me tell you,
2: I
1: have spent none of it and there is $1,800 sitting there.
2: Yeah, I bought the flail from Gladiator.
1: We'll do it right up next on Real and Woody. Power FM.

0: Will and Woody. Now, Woods, I could get you cancelled right now, though. So we've got the monthly expenditure from the company credit card.
1: Can I just say, I told you, it was always going to be a bad idea for us to get a company credit card. I said that. When you were like, let's get some plastic, I was like, I just think this is dangerous and it's a slippery slope.
0: And it has been.
1: For you, it has been.
0: But it's come back to bite you, which I'm thrilled about.
1: I make company purchases that I discuss with you and are clearly company purchases.
0: So you torched me last month for what I'd spent on the company card. I had to reimburse all of that.
1: Of course obviously. You did. Mate, we're not paying for your acai bowls. I'm not paying for your supermarket groceries and your acai bowls.
0: I'm glad you brought that up. All right, so.
1: Why didn't I get this email, by the way? Did this go?
0: You did.
1: I haven't checked my email.
0: Nah. So Sam sent this email through our account and said, can you just verify these purchases for me? All right, so I'm just going to go through what we've got here.
1: Yeah.
0: There's about 30 of them, so I'll try and do it quickly.
1: Yeah, yeah.
0: I think there's one... two that are actually genuine business purchases.
1: Only two?
0: Two.
1: What about pre-show coffees?
0: We bought a team work. Present. Wow. Let's talk about the pre-show coffees.
1: Always say to the team, who wants a coffee? This is the team, the work
0: this
1: team.
0: This is obviously something that comes up because every day, because only since we've got the business credit card have I realized, now I've only started joining the dots, every afternoon you've gone, geez, who wants a coffee? All of a sudden, love an afternoon coffee from the cafe downstairs.
1: So can I reveal?
0: Yeah.
1: And if one other person says yes, I use the company credit card. If it's a solo, I have to pay for it myself. That's my little rule that I've set for myself.
0: I'm glad you said that without consulting your business partner.
1: That's why I'm always pressing you, like, Will, come on, mate. I think you need a coffee because then I feel less guilt.
0: $100 bottle of champagne.
1: That was for Tom's... husband. Sorry, fiance.
0: Oh, I was there for that.
1: You tapped.
0: I was there for that.
1: You tapped for that, mate.
0: And then we finish off with a little nookie.
1: You tapped. You said, can I have your most expensive bottle of champagne?
0: I did.
1: You've done
0: it
1: again.
0: We were both there.
1: I said we should get him a slab.
0: To finish this off, here is the audio of you asking constantly everyone in the team, for the last month, whether or not you could chat them a coffee or now join business credit card.
2: Would anyone like something downstairs? Or anyone else? Where's your coffee?
3: Okay.
2: Yeah, I'm going downstairs. Is anyone wanting
3: to food or coffee, Joe?
2: Do you ask for anything downstairs?
3: No, I'm good.
2: Would this be a company card, Bert? Is this a company card?
3: Yes.
2: A company card?
3: A little drink of coffee?
2: Is that an Elise one time?
3: Just moved to an almond latte. I drove the same three quarter almond latte.
2: Do you
3: want one shot or one and a half shot? Same order as me. Will, coffee?
2: I'm just asking, is this a company card purchase?
1: I'm trying to talk to you.
0: You spent $750 at the cafe downstairs.
1: Over what?

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0: 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Hope you're having a great drive home.
1: We're talking parent threats, parental threats.
0: Empty or otherwise. I love the empty threats. I think that's a bit of fun. But also when they followed through on them, that was also very good. Lisa on 131065. So you're the parent. What threat did you have to follow through on?
2: I actually threatened my kids that I would drop them on the side of the road, and I actually did do it.
3: Bloody hell, Lisa. That's bold. How far away did you get from them?
2: A little bit, and I did sit there and wait.
3: How long?
2: They eventually came to the car.
3: Yeah. Hang on, Lisa. So you dropped your kids on the side of the road, drove off, then you parked on the side of the road and you waited for your kids to walk back to you?
2: Yes.
3: So they were just walking on the side of a freeway, your children?
2: Yes.
3: Totally wild, Lisa.
2: A very long time ago, but yes, I did do it.
3: And I'm sure they were good after that. I'm sure.
0: You know what's funny about that kid dropping off on the side of the road thing is I raised this with my in-laws.
3: Mm-hmm.
0: Who are Dutch, about like, you know, how wild that was. Like, you know, they're never going to drop us off.
3: Mm.
0: I found out that it was a recreational hobby for people in the Netherlands when they're on holidays to drop their kids in a random place and for them to have to find their way home.
3: That's awesome.
0: Can you believe that?
3: I can.
0: I was like, how old? And they were like, oh, 5 or 6.
3: So what? Started. Did your wife do it?
0: That's why she's hard as nails.
3: Yeah. See, it works. It actually does work.
0: Isn't that insane?
3: So, but surely
0: imagine
3: like,
0: going on like a group holiday now, because they sit on and they go on families.
3: Yeah, yeah.
0: And going up to your mates.
3: Yeah.
0: Guys, how about we drop the kids in the middle of nowhere and see how they go?
3: I mean, part of me loves it.
0: Obviously, part of me loves it, but they'd call the police.
3: Who?
0: Your mates.
3: Yeah. Well, I don't know. I reckon I could twist their arms a little bit. I just think the person that comes out really takes you seriously.
0: So everyone be like, oh, Woody. No, very good.
3: No, but the kids that come out of the woods there, I just think they're tougher, stronger, more independent kids.
0: They're stronger.
3: You know what I mean? Lord of the Flies. They all die, don't they? Let's go to Justine.
0: Well, not all of them, but a lot of them.
3: Yeah, they do. Justine.
0: That's
3: a fictional story, right? Justine, 131065, talking parental threats. This is something your dad used to do.
4: Yes, my dad, a very, very long time ago, over 30 years ago, he grew up by the beach, and he used to say if we were to swear, he would throw us off the end of the jetty.
0: Oh, yeah.
3: Oh, my Lord.
4: And then my brother continued to swear, so he walked us 3 kids down the jetty, and this was a very long time ago, held my brother over.
0: Oh, wow. Like by his foot? Like how?
4: Cradled him over, kind of how Michael Jackson held.
0: Wow, and you've done the MJ reference as well. Could he swim, your brother?
4: No, he didn't drop him over.
0: But could your brother swim?
4: Yes.
0: Okay.
4: I have never sworn in front of my parents, and then now if I'm in conversation with my brothers and we drop a swear word, one of us will yell out, Jetty.
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9: Good morning, Alana McIntyre here with the latest. Authorities are still searching for a shark measuring up to 6 metres long following a fatal attack at a popular beach in Perth. Witnesses say the male victim was dragged under the water repeatedly yesterday just south of Hillary's Boat Harbour. This witness has told Channel 9 the victim's friend had to be consoled when he got out of the water.
10: And I feel for his mate. He's apologising. He said, I didn't save my mate. I said, you couldn't have done anything.
9: The Sorrento Beach tragedy is the fifth deadly shark attack across the nation this year. A 20-year-old man's been arrested at Melbourne International Airport while trying to leave the country. Police charging him in relation to the fatal shooting of a 22-year-old man in Melbourne's north. Daniel Hussein was allegedly killed in front of his friends in Thomastown earlier this month. At least three students have been killed and eight more are injured following a shooting at a high school in the Philippines. And Donald Trump says he's banning CNN and two other major US media outlets from the White House. The US president taking to his social media platform, saying he's proud to ban fake news effective immediately, adding media outlets should not be able to constantly write or report fiction and lies.
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9: Angus Crichton's ready to go for the Chooks, who take on the Sharks tonight at Allianz Stadium in their semi-final. Cronulla's facing familiar NRL final foes, the Roosters, in tonight's do-or-die clash at the SFS. The two sides square off in September for the fourth time since 2018. Sharks coach Craig Fitzgibbons drawing on lessons from the past.
11: Less so than the opponent. Every final series you play, you're gathering lessons out of that. Obviously, good and bad. There's always, unless you get the ultimate prize, there's plenty of lessons and that you can take away and learn from, and you know, we've managed to get close the last couple of years.
9: And in the AFL, Fremantle is through to the grand final with a comeback 83-71 win over the Swans at the SCG.
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2: Take a look at the weather for the south coast today. A sunny and warm one today with a top of 31 degrees after we had a chilly morning this morning. Light winds are expected a little later this afternoon, but not a drop of rain expected. Tomorrow, even warmer with plenty of sunshine and a top of 32 degrees. Another cool start to the day with a 7 degree morning, but those light winds returning throughout the day. 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
9: Good morning, Alana McIntyre here with the latest. Donald Trump is banning CNN and 2 other media outlets from the White House because of what he calls fake news. The US president has taken to his social media platform Truth Social to say he's proud to ban the outlets, effective immediately.
10: Because they're fake news. You get so tired of reading and seeing fake news. When you look at CNN, it's just fake. That's why their ratings are no good.
9: A shark believed to be about 6 metres long is yet to be tracked down in Perth after a fatal shark attack. The male victim was pulled under the water by the animal yesterday morning just south of Hillary's Boat Harbour. The Prime Minister is heading to the US, going to California first. Anthony Albanese is due to meet Apple's boss in Silicon City to discuss online safety. The Prime Minister will be in the United States for the next week. He'll also join the UN General Assembly in New York. Raptor Squad officers in New South Wales have charged 4 people from Victoria who allegedly travelled to Sydney to carry out criminal contracts linked to 2 shootings, and Princess Diana's brother standing by his shocking claims about the King. Earl Spencer telling the BBC he's telling the truth after saying the then Prince of Wales said, "We'll forget her soon enough," during a phone call about Princess Di's funeral.
11: He went ballistic, would be the right term, and started really going for my family as a whole about their sense of duty not being adequate enough.
0: Visit the team you can trust at Wild Coast Realty on the flat in Narooma. 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
9: In NRL, the Roosters believe the Sharks have a few chinks in their armour as they prepare to do battle in tonight's sudden-death NRL final at the SFS. But coach Trent Robinson says they won't get fixated on exploiting Cronulla's weaknesses.
12: In these games, you've got to know where to get to and what to look at in opposition, but we want to play our game really well. And some of that will be at certain players.
9: And Frio is through to the AFL Grand Final following their 83-71 triumph over the Swans.
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2: Take a look at the weather for the south coast today. A sunny and warm one today with a top of 31 degrees after we had a chilly morning this morning. Light winds are expected a little later this afternoon, but not a drop of rain expected. Tomorrow, even warmer with plenty of sunshine and a top of 32 degrees. Another cool start to the day with a 7 degree morning, but those light winds returning throughout the day. 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
11: Good morning, Alana McIntyre here with the latest. Princess Diana's brother is standing by his explosive claims about the King. Ahead of his book launch next week, Earl Spencer has told the BBC about a phone call he had with the then Prince of Wales shortly after Princess Diana died.
12: Really going for my family as a whole about their sense of duty not being adequate enough. And then he said, "We'll forget her soon enough." After a stunned silence, I said, "I cannot believe you just said that," and I hung up on him.
11: The royals have released a statement saying His Majesty is mindful that the pain of fraternal grief can cloud reason, affect judgment, and colour memory. Outrage in the US, where Donald Trump has banned CNN and other media outlets from the White House. The US president has spoken in the Oval Office a short time ago after taking to his social media platform Truth Social to announce the ban effective immediately.
13: It's really just cumulative stories over the last 2 years. You get sick of it. And you call them and you tell them, "I have very good experts, like people behind me." And they try and explain things to them. They know that they know it. They know it as well. They're smart people.
11: Authorities are still searching for a shark measuring up to 6 metres long following a fatal attack at a popular beach in Perth. Witnesses say the man was dragged under the water repeatedly. And the Prime Minister is heading to California to meet Apple's boss in Silicon City and chat about online safety.
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11: In NRL, Angus Crichton is ready to go for the Chooks, who will take on the Sharks tonight at Allianz Stadium in their semi-final. Dean Cox is left with a mix of pride and devastation after Sydney's AFL finals campaign came to an end, the Swans falling to Frio 83-71 in their prelim at the SCG.
14: Right from before the North Melbourne game, it was about building some trust and respect back in the competition. You know, I thought the three games we've played have allowed us to show that, you know, we've got a really good foundation.
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2: Take a look at the weather for the south coast today. A sunny and warm one today with a top of 31 degrees after we had a chilly morning this morning. Light winds are expected a little later this afternoon, but not a drop of rain expected. Tomorrow, even warmer with plenty of sunshine and a top of 32 degrees. Another cool start to the day with a 7 degree morning, but those light winds returning throughout the day. 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
5: perfect man. You're about to hear things that can't be unheard.
15: I can't remember what I was talking about.
16: My Lord. This is what it's like.
15: Oh, my God.
16: Working with a ball of hair.
5: This is Moira and Big Trev.
17: Big Trev's the big ball of hair.
16: That's it.
15: That would have to be one of my favourite insults I've ever heard.
16: You're a bag of hair.
15: Oh, my God.
16: A ball of hair.
15: Bag of hair's even better.
16: Someone called someone a bag of milk one day, and I've never let it go.
15: Bag of milk?
16: You're an absolute bag of milk. And it was just, because then you think about it, milk's just like it's in a bag. It would be like just really...
17: Unless it's like milk solids.
16: Ooh.
17: Oh, that's been left out in the sun.
15: Oh,
16: anyway, I hope you're well.
15: Yeah.
17: We've got a whole hour of good stuff for you.
15: We want to know, how did you knock yourself out? I knocked myself out by having too many antihistamines.
16: That's not knocking yourself out.
15: I did. I was out for quite some time.
16: Also, the question we ask regularly on this particular show, is it just Trev? This is about... Oh, my gosh.
15: No, this is
16: good.
15: This
16: is about cordial.
15: Yeah.
16: You know, as a 53-year-old man,
15: yeah,
16: loves a cordial. Loves a cordial.
15: Who doesn't love a cordial?
16: But it's more the ratio as well that we need to discuss.
15: Ratio's fine.
17: Well, we will be the judge of that after this. Moira and Big Trev. It's all coming up.

0: This is Moira and Big Trev.
1: Is it just Trev?
2: Yeah, is it me? Maybe it's just me.
1: It is. All right. This is it just Trev? This week, Ben and I witnessed something that I don't think should actually be legal. I think it is a crime.
3: One that I've done?
1: Yes.
0: I've definitely never seen it before.
1: I've never seen it.
3: Worse than when Grace, our friend of the show, had like a cream biscuit with butter on it.
1: Well, that was pretty weird, but this was pretty... This is pretty full.
3: What? Then worse than that?
1: Empty bottle, 600 milliliter of bottle of water. Empty, okay? 4 o'clock every day, Ben and I, because we're adults, yeah. We go and have a coffee.
0: Yep.
1: Every day we froth our own almond milk because we're that crazy people.
0: Yep.
1: And Trevor sometimes grabs like some toast or
3: muffin,
1: soda pop or something
3: soda
1: like that.
3: Pop. How are we?
1: This week though, he reached into the fridge, grabbed a bottle of concentrated cordial.
3: Yeah.
1: Green lime. You really need to set this scene. And you poured, I would say, 300 mils of that into your empty drink bottle.
3: But there was.
1: And then topped it up.
0: We're telling the story.
1: Shushy. It's time for the big kids to talk. Then topped it up with just water up to the top.
0: So it's 50-50.
1: So 50-50.
3: There was a little bit of water in the bottom.
1: Oh, my goodness. And then, didn't we watch you just climb the walls? That was the end of it. Like, usually you're loud, right? But, yeah, I know, I've just noticed you've done it again. Usually you're loud, but this time it was like... It was like, you know when, remember in Indy, when the F1s came through?
0: Yeah.
1: It was like that, but in a small space.
3: Yeah, but I didn't.
1: No, you didn't flash anyone. That was
3: no,
1: a good thing.
3: See? But I wasn't 50, that bad.
0: 50-50 is not an appropriate cordial mixture, let alone, aside from the fact that you're a grown man having cordial.
3: Mm. Yeah.
0: But the mixture is the problem.
3: I didn't like the, coffee.
1: Is it the sweetness of it? Like, I know that, you know.
3: Just growing up with a cordial.
1: So hang on, have you always done this?
3: Yeah.
0: That much?
3: Not that much. My mum's not here, so I can do what I want.
1: And you're not at home, so Breezy's not measuring it.
3: Oh, no, there's no way. I can drink out of the bottle, too.
1: All right, two questions.
0: Yeah.
1: Is it just Trev? Are you an adult who drinks cordial?
0: Mm-hmm.
1: Which and what is the appropriate
0: ratio?
3: But you've got to taste the cordial. You can't have it all watered.
1: You're just drinking just pure sugar.
3: No, there's water in it. You can't have it watered down. Who likes watered cordial?
0: What? It's concentrate.
1: It's
0: supposed to water it down.
3: Yeah, but you want to taste the cordial.
1: Yes, but not that much.
3: Why?
1: I don't know.
0: Read the back of it, brother.
1: Is it just Trev?
0: All right.
4: Hell, fuck, I could read.
0: Are you an adult who drinks cordial and is a 50-50 ratio of cordial to water ridiculous?
1: Absolutely.
0: No. Tell Trevor why it is, please.
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0: Coming up soon with Moira and Big Trev, we want to know how you knocked yourself out. Trevor has a story to share with us.
1: Is it just Trev?
2: Yeah, is it me? Is it just me or
3: am I on again? Maybe it's just me.
1: It is.
4: I can confidently say that I have not had cordial after turning 18, at least, or maybe even...
3: Really?
4: We never had cordial growing up. It was never... Oh, no, the boys did. The boys had it. I just never liked it.
2: I was going to stitch Ben up today, wasn't I?
4: Yeah, you were.
2: I saw your...
4: I stopped him, Ben. I'm
2: I
4: your
2: saw
4: favorite.
2: Your water bottle. And I was pouring cordial in my water bottle.
0: I don't dislike cordial.
2: Oh, see?
0: I just like it at a normal ratio and when I'm a child.
2: I'm going to stitch you up.
4: So we were watching Trevor make his green cordial at 4 o'clock one day this week, and he went 50-50 ratio. So 50 of cordial and 50 of water.
3: But sounds like you've had cordial.
4: I don't know what I've had today.
0: They make it twice as concentrated.
4: Yes.
0: Because it's in a smaller bottle. Oh, so that's even worse than that.
3: Oh, so that's why it tasted even better.
4: Isn't it sickeningly sweet?
2: Oh, sickeningly good.
4: We haven't asked Madam Dakin. Good. Madam Dakin, enter the chat.
3: Oh, she
4: cordial.
3: Here.
4: Yes or no?
1: No.
3: Good. Why?
4: Thank you. Yep, no. Reaffirming your place in my heart.
3: Why?
1: It's just sugar water.
2: Yeah, sugar water, yeah. And your point?
1: Yeah, well, I guess if you're a child, it's good.
0: It's kind of what we're down
3: child.
0: For.
3: In your face,
1: yeah,
3: lady.
1: Yeah, really, wait.
3: Whatever.
4: When do you cordial debate? Please discuss.
3: No, you are one.
5: Well, definitely not 50-50 ratio.
4: Okay.
5: But our adult son has just moved back. Well, not just moved back home, but like he's been away from home for a very long time.
4: Uh-huh.
5: And he takes cordial to work every day.
2: What a legend.
5: Admittedly, it's in a 1.5 litre, like, esky thing.
4: Okay.
2: Nice.
5: But I have to buy 2 or 3 2-litre bottles of Sars cordial every week.
4: Oh, yeah. My gosh.
2: That's good.
5: That's how much he's drinking.
2: What flavours?
5: Well, his favourite is Sars, so normally I just stock up on that. But
2: yeah,
5: he will... And really, really, he's convinced me. I have it now with sparkling water.
4: Oh,
2: yeah,
4: wow.
2: Sparkling water is really nice.
4: You've gone to the other side.
5: Yeah.
2: That's a bit too deadly for me.
5: Yeah.
2: That only comes out on the weekends.
4: That's a Christmas drink.
2: Yeah, that's a Christmas Christmas party. Woo!
0: Okay.
2: Steve, did you drink cordial? And is 50-50 a good ratio?
6: Yes, it is, but it's better when you do the red cordial.
2: Yes.
6: And then when you finish bouncing around, then you can come back to the green cordial afterwards.
2: Yeah.
4: We don't need more. 50-50. Don't encourage him, Steve.
2: 50-50 is good. I like green over red because red just sends me a bit loopy.
4: Did we hurt you in a past life, Steve? Is that why you're telling him to drink red cordial?
2: Might do that next week.
6: We'll get him through the rest of the day.
2: Yeah, we'll too.
0: Yeah, what about home. Us?
2: Yeah, I'll be fine.
6: That's not my problem.
4: Oh, wow.
2: Thank you, Steve.
4: Like leaving the kids at grandma's.
2: Exactly. Call anytime.
4: Lucy. Oh, Lucy Lou, as in our beautiful newsreader, one of my favourite humans. You are calling on the cordial debate. Which side are you on?
7: Yeah. I'm not about to be one of your favourite humans because for the first time probably in my entire life, I agree wholeheartedly with Trevor.
4: Who are you?
7: That's not something I know. Not something I ever thought I'd say. But cordial is the elite choice of drink. And green cordial especially is a staple in my household.
4: I thought I knew you.
2: What do you think about Lucy now?
4: Oh, she's...
2: I love her. She's always been my favourite.
7: Ratio is... I'm not mad about that. I mean, I'd probably go more like 60-40, but you got to do what you got to do to keep that afternoon energy up.
2: See, 60-40 cordial.
0: Are you doing 60 water or 60 cordial?
7: 60 water.
2: Oh, get off. Hey, you can call any other time that you agree
4: Lucy
2: with me.
4: Lou. It won't happen. Yeah, it won't happen
2: that's
4: again.
2: That's the only time.
4: Yeah, that's it.
2: Press record. We've got to record this.
4: Like Hayley's Comet.
2: Thank you, Lucy. Thank you. Thank you.
7: Absolutely. You're welcome.
2: What
7: You're
2: a champion.
7: Welcome.
2: What a champion.
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1: Change the season always kicks my butt. 4 a.m. on Saturday morning, I woke up and just sneezing, absolutely sneezing fit. So I had to get up and go find an antihistamine. Mm-hmm. Had a couple of those, but then I couldn't go back to sleep. So I stayed awake, went to the gym.
2: Yeah. Sorry.
1: Came back.
2: It offends me every time. Every time.
1: Had to take Creedy to work, Mizey to a mate's house, and then had brekkie with Breezy. Mm-hmm. But I was feeling really tired.
0: Why?
1: Came home. Did the gardens, came home. Came home. But then just fell asleep on the couch. I said, Breezy, I just got to have a snooze before I do the gardens a little bit later. I'm going to have a snooze. I was out for like 2.5 hours or three hours. On the Sunday, got up. It was Father's Day. Sneezing again at like 4 o'clock in the morning. So I took 2 antihistamine, and then had to go pick up Creedy from a mate's house. He had a sleepover and came home. Had breakfast. Breezy cooked up a mixed grill, and then I told Breezy, "I'm not. I nearly fell asleep at the table while we're having breakfast." And she goes, "Are you okay?" And I went, "No, I'm just really tired." And then I went to go sit on the couch, the bed in our room, and I was having a chat to Breezy, and then I fell asleep for 3 hours. 2 separate occasions knocked myself out because the 2 antihistamine that I have were drowsy ones. So I didn't read the instructions.
2: Okay, let me just give you a little bit of a background. I came into work today and Trevor said I knocked myself out, and I envisaged that you'd knocked yourself out.
1: Oh, I knocked myself.
2: Fell asleep.
1: No, I knocked myself out. I was
0: hoping you'd punch yourself.
2: I totally thought you'd had a fall and hit your head and at the bottom of a stairs, like all quivering.
1: I was literally sitting at the table waiting to take Mizey and Creedy to work and to mates. And Breezy said I was sitting up at the table and then all of a sudden I just fell asleep. She came past me and, "Oi, are you all right?" And I was like, "Yes." And just, "What? What's going on?" The antihistamine was so strong, I shouldn't have even been driving.
2: I was really hoping you'd actually punch yourself in the head. Yeah. I know that sounds horrible.
0: We're kind of
2: a better story.
0: We were rooting for you because it would have like set you up for whatever other random things you said for the day.
2: And they're like, "Explain so many things." Just had 2 head knocks. No, you just fell asleep, mate. Twice. That's it.
1: Yeah, I was gone for like 3 hours. Absolutely gone. When I told the guys this morning, they're going, "Oh, I really can't. I can't. I hope you knocked your. I hope you hurt. Is that what your knee sore? Is that what happened? You had a fall?"
2: Envisaging what's happened to you for the last 3 hours.
1: No, I didn't read the packet.
2: And Poppy just needed a nap. That's it.
1: I didn't read the packet. Should not take. Don't drive. It will cause drowsiness. I was literally out of the table.
0: So, what,

0: yourself out, mate. You just took a little tablet and had a little lie down.
1: Yeah, but I didn't want to have a lie down. Oh, my God. I can't say when did you drug yourself. Can I?
2: Well, you said it a couple of times.
0: Yeah, did you just want to go with knockout stories?
1: Yes.
0: Okay.
2: Okay. Like actual knockout or yours?
1: No. Mine.
2: Okay. Oh, wow. Okay. When did you knock yourself out?
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1: So I drugged myself, knocked myself out, had two antihistamines, which I shouldn't have had. I got to have them at night before you go to sleep.
2: They're nighttime ones.
1: Yeah, well, I didn't know they were nighttime ones. I thought I just grabbed two, just went bang, because I was sneezing so much my eyes nearly fell out of my head.
2: Okay.
1: And then went to the gym and had a snooze. And then did the same thing the next day, not knowing that they were going to actually knock me out and put me to sleep.
3: You know, like older people sometimes use pill boxes.
2: Yeah. Or what are those dispenser things that you get? Oh, there's something.
3: Just the thought.
2: Like it's got the Monday. Yeah, one of those.
3: Like
2: you get them
3: nighttime.
2: Made up in the chemist for you and everything, so you don't even need to get confused with what day starts with M. Oh, no, there's Tuesday, Thursday. Am I going to take both of them? Webster pack, that's what it's called.
1: I'll just borrow your dad's. Nicole, when did you knock yourself out?
4: Oh, when I was a teenager, I didn't like taking tablets. So I used to crush everything up and put it with honey, and it was disgusting. But I crushed up this blue tablet when I needed an antihistamine and fell asleep in the morning, woke up at that night. I lost the whole day, not realizing it was like a 12-hour slow release.
2: Oh,
4: I crushed up and had the whole 12-hour dose at once.
1: So, oh, my God.
2: That sounds delightful.
4: Yeah.
3: As long as you haven't got anywhere to be.
2: No, exactly.
1: You miss out on
4: four
1: weddings.
4: No one really missed me because they let me sleep all day.
1: Oh, that's nice.
2: Sad, too. Okay. Thank you, Nicole.
3: This is not medical advice.
1: No.
2: Yes. Now, some of you really did knock yourself out, like a true knockout story.
5: Like a proper story, not just taking some tablets.
2: Yeah,
1: hey, shut up.
5: Gone and been gone and celebrated my girlfriend's 40th, and we got back to her place, and I jumped out of an Uber, and I was super excited, and lost my bearings completely, and ran straight into the back of a ute, splitting open my eyebrow to like Flappy McGee. I'm a really good person at splitting my face open, but I knocked myself cold, ended up on the ground.
2: Oh.
5: My friends all came out and were like, "What's wrong?" And I was just sitting there with my eyebrow flapping around the place. And then my girlfriend had to take me in and put some butterfly clips on. Went to the doctor the next day. None of my mates wanted to take me because they're like, "I'm a dude. I'll look like a bad guy."
2: Oh, no.
1: Oh, yes.
5: My girlfriend to take me. Took my girlfriend and then went, "Oh, whoever did this did a fantastic job." But yeah, my whole eyebrow, but I was knocked out cold for about 5 minutes. My friends were freaking out. That's a proper knockout story. I didn't deserve
2: that. Is.
1: Wow.
2: Thank you for clarifying.
1: Did they draw a mustache on
5: you? Tablets, Trev.
1: I'm going to give you a no-no tablet, Sammy.
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18: Good morning, Alana McIntyre here with the latest. Donald Trump claims the US will control Greenland. The US president says he struck a deal with the Kingdom of Denmark. He's taken to Truth Social to say we will immediately begin the process of developing a large military presence. The claims come shortly after the president also banned CNN and two other major US media outlets from the White House. Donald Trump saying CNN, MS Now and Politico shouldn't be able to constantly write or report fiction and lies. Authorities are still searching for a shark measuring up to 6 metres long following a fatal attack at a popular beach in Perth. Witnesses say the man was dragged under the water repeatedly yesterday just south of Hillary's Boat Harbour and that his friend wished he could help.
19: And I feel for his mate who he's apologising. He said, I didn't save my mate. I said, you couldn't have done anything.
18: On Channel 9 there, the Sorrento Beach tragedy is the fifth deadly shark attack in Australia this year. And Princess Diana's brother is doubling down on the claims he's made in his new book about King Charles. Earl Spencer has told the BBC about a phone call he had days after Diana's death in 1997, saying the then Prince of Wales told him that we'll forget her soon enough.
20: Well, I can tell you here and now, those are exactly the words he said. I've only ever had two calls on the line with Prince Charles at any stage of my life. I was hyper alert to what he was saying. I told friends and family straight away.
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18: The Sharks will face familiar NRL finals foes, the Roosters, in tonight's do-or-die clash at the SFS. The two sides will square off in September for the fourth time since 2018. Sharks coach Craig Fitzgibbon drawing on lessons from the past.
21: Less so than the opponent, every final series you play, you're gathering lessons out of that. Good and bad, they should get the ultimate prize. There's plenty of lessons.
18: Frio is through to the AFL Grand Final with a comeback 83-71 win over the Swans at the SCG.
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22: Take a look at the weather for the South Coast today. A sunny and warm one today with a top of 31 degrees after we had a chilly morning this morning. Light winds are expected a little later this afternoon, but not a drop of rain expected. Tomorrow, even warmer with plenty of sunshine and a top of 32 degrees. Another cool start to the day with a 7-degree morning, but those light winds returning throughout the day. 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
22: Happy Saturday to you all across the South Coast. I hope you're having a great start to your weekend. I hope we can make it a little bit better with the best playlist because we've got the best music here on the South Coast. Coming up this hour, you know I wasn't lying, we've got Madison Ave, Louis Capaldi, Bruno Mars on the way. But starting it off with one of my favourites from high school. If you don't know this one, where were you in 2008? It's Avril Lavigne with Skater Boy here on Power FM. Some throwbacks to start off your weekend.

0: Bruno Mars, On My Soul. You're listening to Power FM. Creeping closer and closer to us, he is. His tour dates in 2027 are slowly getting closer to us. He'll be here very, very soon, but so will a few other people. Have you heard the news about who has announced Australian tours this week? We've got Calvin Harris jumping on the bandwagon. He'll be doing his first headlining tour. He has been here before for a part of festivals, but he's never done his own stadium shows, and now I'm excited to see him live in a big space for, 2 hours of just, all the Calvin Harris music you could ever think of. I love that. I'm so excited for that. There's also Macaulay Culkin. Question mark. How cool is this one? Macaulay Culkin is on his way to Oz. He's going to be doing a Home Alone kind of meet and greet Q&A tour kind of thing. It is one of those experiences where the band plays all the music live, and then he'll be coming out after that to do answer all your questions. He'll be talking about the experience of being in the movie as a kid and what happened to that reboot idea that he was talking about not long ago. Just to name a few, there are so many people coming here in 2027. It's getting very exciting for the music scene as we go into the new year. I can't wait to see who else announces a sneaky little trip. More of the best music coming up for you in just a few moments. We've got Whitney Houston on the way, Linkin Park as well. Some more throwbacks for your Saturday morning.
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0: Hang on a second. 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

0: Linkin Park on your Saturday morning. What have I done here on Power FM? Hey, shout out if you're at home this weekend and you're not really doing much. You're looking around the house thinking, oh, those gutters could probably use a good clean. Oh, the grass is a little long, but I'll mow it next week. Well, don't put it off because this weekend is the RFS Get Ready Weekend. It's Saturday and Sunday, of course, today and tomorrow. It's all to get ready for the bushfire season. Around 70% of us say that we have a bushfire plan, but actually, realistically, fewer than 50% of us have one that we can remember and put in place straight away. And after all the wet weather we have had over the past few years, the RFS is saying there's been a significant amount of vegetation growth. So as things start to get warmer and drier, the bush and the grass fire risk comes back with all of that too. The good news is preparing doesn't necessarily mean some enormous weekend of work. You can go out and do the big working bee, clean the gutters, do the lawns, you know, trim back everything that you think might be a hazard. It could be as simple as working out where the closest hose or water source is for you and your family. It could be as simple as saying, what is the moment where we are going to decide this is not safe for us anymore, we're getting out of here? It could be as simple as just having that conversation with your family. Be smart this fire season and use this weekend for what it's for. It's Get Ready Weekend, all thanks to the RFS. You can head on over to their website to check out any info and tips and tricks if you want as well. More of the best music on the way in just a few moments. We've got Sia and Jem Cassidaly.
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0: The best music on the South Coast, it's right here. That was Usher and Pitbull. Hey, you news and weather coming up, and after 10 o'clock, more of the best music. Don't go anywhere.
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9: Hi there, Alana McIntyre here with the latest. Beaches remain closed in parts of Perth where a man was fatally attacked by a shark. The male victim, believed to be in his 60s, was pulled under the water by the animal yesterday during a regular morning swim just south of Hillary's Boat Harbour. A lot of people saw it happen 15 metres offshore. Wildlife scientist Dr. Vanessa Perotta saying it's the fifth fatal attack